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2: 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Our colors will fade.

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2: 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What's up, guys? 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

0: 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Klokken er 20:33. Temperaturen lige nu er 11 grader. It's
1: Adele! 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
2: 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You are listening to my song, Easy On Me. So go easy on
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0: 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Solo. 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